0: down, man.
1: Yo, what's up with this?
0: Turn it down, boy. Come on, that crack stuff.
2: Do.

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1: Hey, Basil, how are you?
0: We need your help. Someone is seducing our top agents. As you can see, she's a master of disguise.
1: Oh, ew.
0: But, Austin, whatever you do, don't fall in love. We've already lost 007 and 008.
1: Well then, Basil, this looks like a case for double... Oh, behave!

0: You're going the right way for a smack bottom.
1: I hope so.
0: Ooh. Yes. It's good to be me. Yes. Ooh.

0: don't want
1: anything
0: for my hands to
1: protect. We could go across and plant the bodies.
2: Would these people mind if we go through their apartment?
3: Hello. Thank you so much. We just
4: I love you.
5: I love you.

0: night, evil U2 have been spotted floating in the sky, wreaking havoc with the city. This is all of love.
1: Get me out of here.

I can direct videos, man. I can direct videos. It's no problem. Pout, baby, pout. Pout. Come on, baby, give me all you got.

0: broke down. I'll get it fixed. Y'all just chill here for a minute.
1: No, honestly, this place is creepy.
2: Look, look.
0: I'll be back, Backstreet.

0: Yo, Howie, man, I gotta tell you about this dream that I had last night. I was a werewolf and I had hair all over my body.
1: No way, man. I had a dream also. I was like a Dracula and I had like, I was like sucking blood.
2: Sleeping last night.
0: Why did you trip your dream last night? Because I don't know what.
1: Yo, guys, man, I had a dream too. But I was a mummy and. No way, this place is haunted. Let's just get out of here.
3: Katie, do you take Alexander to be your lawfully wedded husband?
4: I do.

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1: Mars lander here. Gravity device status effective. Oxygen status 98%.
0: Any sign of habitation?
1: Not so much as a... Whoa there, horsey. What the?
0: Cute. What is it?
1: Oh, it's cute, all right. It couldn't be...
0: Mars lander, what's happening up there?

0: before you go, there's something I want you to have.
1: Oh, it's beautiful. But wait a minute, isn't this...
0: Yeah, yes it is.
1: But I thought the old lady dropped it into the ocean in the air.
0: Well, baby, I went down and got it for you.

0: Oh yeah, check it out. Give me a D.
1: D.
0: Give me an I.
1: I.
0: Give me an S.
1: S.
0: Give me a C.
1: C.
0: Give me an O.

0: Tony, come take out the garbage.
1: In a minute, Mom. Hello?
2: Where are you?
3: You're what? Missing it.
2: Get down here right now.
1: Where are you?
2: We're in the tunnel.
3: You have 5 minutes.
2: Get down here right now.
1: Okay.
2: Hurry.

0: And thank you for that exciting number. It was most stimulating. And now the Copacabana of Miami once again welcomes the ambassador. We're hoping you're having a wonderful time. And now to continue this exciting evening, Miami Sound Machine.
1: Us?
2: Yeah, yeah, I told him you would.
3: You've lost it.
1: No!
2: They're gonna love it. Come on.
1: This is not the right place for
2: it. Sure it is. Come on, they'll love it. Come on.